0: open up, man.
1: Yo, what do you want, man?
0: My girl just caught me.
1: You made her catch you?
0: I don't know how I let this happen.
1: With who?
0: The girl next door, you know?
1: Nah.
0: I don't know what to do.
1: Said it wasn't you.

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And we do it, hell surely winks, fireman Hurley as he slips from his shelf. Hey, earns your rate, machinist mate, now you're the left-hand man.

and you're looking at your shadow, standing on the edge of yourself, praying on the darkness. Just don't take the money, dreaming of it easy, waking up without weight now, and you're looking at the heartless.

hear again the organ playing back that tune. Learn it off by heart, sing too. Then you'll know the game and just how it's run.

that one day, this nation will rise up, live out the true meaning of its creed. We hold these truths to be self-evident that all